0: and my God will supply all your needs according to his riches in glory in Christ Jesus.
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When I was 12 years old, my dad surprised me for Christmas with a red Honda dirt bike. I couldn't believe that it was actually mine. And that bike ended up being one of the greatest sources of joy in my childhood as my dad and I traveled across the state for races. But imagine if my dad had handed me that $2,000 dirt bike and then refused to buy me a helmet or wouldn't spring for a couple bucks of gas to fill the tank. That would be absurd, right? If he was willing to give me the dirt bike, of course he was going to provide what I needed to actually ride it. Anything else I need is minor in comparison to the gift he gave me. Romans 8:32 lays out this same logic. He says, "He who did not spare his own son, but gave him up for us all, how will he not also along with him graciously give us all things?" So here's what that means. God has already given us the greatest gift that could ever be given, his own son. There is no more costly, extravagant, generous gift than for God to have allowed his son to be sacrificed on the cross for our sin. So in light of Jesus, the greatest gift ever given, whatever you're asking God for right now, whatever you're worried he won't provide is infinitely small in comparison. It's a helmet. It's a tank of gas. If God gave you Jesus, he's not going to withhold anything that you need. MyBridge Radio, helping to keep you connected to the God who provided Jesus.

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0: Dion of Mason, Ohio, would like to wish her new husband, George, a very happy birthday. I'm especially thanking God today for the blessing of you and our family's life and for this amazing first year of marriage. You care for us so well and are a true gift from the Lord. Psalm 90, verse 17 says, "May the favor of the Lord our God rest upon us. Establish the work of our hands for us." Yes, establish the work of our hands. Happy birthday, honey.
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1: Cindy in Gothenburg was at her breaking point. A single mom of three, she couldn't afford Christmas. 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
2: 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And I'm like, I can't even afford a Christmas tree. All my stuff got flooded in our basement. And I cried. Told the boys, you can't have Christmas this year.
1: That year, MyBridge launched a project to bless families in need at Christmas. 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

this time of year, the pace gets fast. Life fills with school schedules, pickups, drop-offs, new commitments. 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An evening to lift our eyes and remember the hope we have in Jesus. Let me tell you about my Jesus. Coming to Omaha this fall, the Stars Tour with Ann Wilson. 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

0: Dion of Mason, Ohio, would like to wish her new husband, George, a very happy birthday. I'm especially thanking God today for the blessing of you and our family's life and for this amazing first year of marriage. You care for us so well and are a true gift from the Lord. Psalm 90, verse 17 says, "May the favor of the Lord our God rest upon us. Establish the work of our hands for us." Yes, establish the work of our hands. Happy birthday, honey.
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0: Dion of Mason, Ohio, would like to wish her new husband, George, a very happy birthday. I'm especially thanking God today for the blessing of you and our family's life and for this amazing first year of marriage. You care for us so well and are a true gift from the Lord. Psalm 90, verse 17 says, "May the favor of the Lord our God rest upon us. Establish the work of our hands for us." Yes, establish the work of our hands. Happy birthday, honey.
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1: Kickstart my heart and take my soul to the OR, cause I can't find a pulse, can't find the beat. Flatlined all the time, checking on my vital signs, I can't even stand the sight of me. It was hard to find you in the pain, but it's harder now that I

0: God is always at work among us.
1: When God puts a big vision in your heart, it can be overwhelming. Collage is a ministry in Kearney and Grand Island, which serves women facing the challenges of an unplanned pregnancy. And Gay and the Collage team had a big vision to expand into a new community, Columbus. But how? They brought that question to their meeting with Momentum, a ministry of MyBridge that invests in Christian leaders and the organizations they lead.
2: Momentum helped us just the way that we were structured organizationally, so we could see the possibility of adding another center because we didn't even see that it was possible.
1: Then Momentum helped them develop and execute a plan.
2: When I think about the enormity of this project, it can be a little paralyzing at times, but Momentum has helped so much about thinking, what's the next imperfect step to just start chipping away?
1: And this fall, Collage launched their Columbus location.
2: We would not be where we are today without the tools that Momentum has given us. We just can't wait to be able to tell stories of how God is at work. And we couldn't have done it without Momentum in MyBridge.
1: This week, we launch Impact Days with a heart full of praise, celebrating all the ways God has impacted Nebraska ministries through the ministry of MyBridge.

0: 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They don't plant or harvest or store food in barns, for God feeds them. And you are far more valuable to him than any birds.
1: Luke 12, verse 24.
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0: 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And in 3 minutes, that song does what nobody around her has been able to do. It tells her she is not carrying this alone. It reminds her who God is when she has started to forget. The tears come and something in her lets go. That's not merely a radio station. That's God powerfully working through a ministry leveraging this station. A voice on the radio is just a voice until it reaches the heart of a man in a truck cab on a long stretch of Nebraska highway. A man who quit praying years ago. And that voice names the very thing he's been running from and speaks of a God who never stopped coming after him. 50 miles later, he's talking to God again.
1: Now I'm talking to Jesus.
0: 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That's God powerfully pursuing a wandering heart through a ministry leveraging this station. This is week one of Impact Days on MyBridge. And week one is all about celebration.
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0: And that's what we invited you into. Impact partners, impact investors. That's what you said yes to. You didn't give to a station. You invested in a ministry. And you prayed. And God has been answering those prayers and honoring those investments, changing lives for eternity. So listen up this week. The stories will keep coming. Story after story of what God has done. And when you hear them, don't give us credit. This is about God powerfully changing lives for eternity through this ministry as we leverage each frequency. A ministry you made possible through your investments.
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3: Dion of Mason, Ohio, would like to wish her new husband, George, a very happy birthday. I'm especially thanking God today for the blessing of you and our family's life and for this amazing first year of marriage. You care for us so well and are a true gift from the Lord. Psalm 90, verse 17 says, "May the favor of the Lord our God rest upon us. Establish the work of our hands for us." Yes, establish the work of our hands. Happy birthday, honey.
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0: On the nights you're falling all to pieces, you can bring your lonely heart to Jesus. 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

This is Austin Edwards on MyBridge Radio, keeping you connected. When I was 12 years old, my dad surprised me for Christmas with a red Honda dirt bike. I couldn't believe that it was actually mine. And that bike ended up being one of the greatest sources of joy in my childhood as my dad and I traveled across the state for races. But imagine if my dad had handed me that $2,000 dirt bike and then refused to buy me a helmet or wouldn't spring for a couple bucks of gas to fill the tank. That would be absurd, right? If he was willing to give me the dirt bike, of course he was going to provide what I needed to actually ride it. Anything else I need is minor in comparison to the gift he gave me. Romans 8:32 lays out this same logic. He says, "He who did not spare his own son, but gave him up for us all, how will he not also along with him graciously give us all things?" So here's what that means. God has already given us the greatest gift that could ever be given. His own son. There is no more costly, extravagant, generous gift than for God to have allowed his son to be sacrificed on the cross for our sin. So in light of Jesus, the greatest gift ever given, whatever you're asking God for right now, whatever you're worried he won't provide is infinitely small in comparison. It's a helmet. It's a tank of gas. If God gave you Jesus, he's not going to withhold anything that you need. MyBridge Radio, helping to keep you connected to the God who provided Jesus.

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1: I've been blessed by the messages that you guys give. 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You know, trust in the Lord. He's the boss. He'll take care of it. Keeping

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0: Staplehurst supporters of the Todd Becker Foundation are asking for prayers for the team as they begin their 2026-2027 public high school events this evening at Vermilion High School in Vermilion, South Dakota. Jesus said in Matthew 9:37-38, "The harvest is plentiful, but the laborers are few. Therefore, pray earnestly to the Lord of the harvest to send out laborers into his harvest. May the labors of the Todd Becker Ministry be fruitful and the harvest plentiful tonight and throughout their travels this school year."
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1: Cindy in Gothenburg was at her breaking point. A single mom of three, she couldn't afford Christmas. 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
2: 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And I'm like, I can't even afford a Christmas tree. All my stuff got flooded in our basement. 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

new commitments. In the middle of all that, a night to slow down is in order. An evening to lift our eyes and remember the hope we have in Jesus. Let me tell you about my Jesus. Coming to Omaha this fall, the Stars Tour with Ann Wilson. 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October 22nd at the Holland Performing Arts Center in downtown Omaha. 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

0: Staplehurst supporters of the Todd Becker Foundation are asking for prayers for the team as they begin their 2026-2027 public high school events this evening at Vermilion High School in Vermilion, South Dakota. Jesus said in Matthew 9:37-38, "The harvest is plentiful, but the laborers are few. Therefore, pray earnestly to the Lord of the harvest to send out laborers into his harvest. May the labors of the Todd Becker Ministry be fruitful and the harvest plentiful tonight and throughout their travels this school year."
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0: Staplehurst supporters of the Todd Becker Foundation are asking for prayers for the team as they begin their 2026-2027 public high school events this evening at Vermilion High School in Vermilion, South Dakota. Jesus said in Matthew 9:37-38, "The harvest is plentiful, but the laborers are few. Therefore, pray earnestly to the Lord of the harvest to send out laborers into his harvest. May the labors of the Todd Becker Ministry be fruitful and the harvest plentiful tonight and throughout their travels this school year."
1: KRKR Waverly, 95.1 Lincoln, 99.3 West Omaha, 92.7 Midtown Omaha, online at mybridgeradio.net.

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0: God is always at work among us.
1: When God puts a big vision in your heart, it can be overwhelming. Collage is a ministry in Kearney and Grand Island, which serves women facing the challenges of an unplanned pregnancy. And Gay and the Collage team had a big vision to expand into a new community, Columbus. But how? They brought that question to their meeting with Momentum, a ministry of MyBridge that invests in Christian leaders and the organizations they lead.
2: Momentum helped us just the way that we were structured organizationally, so we could see the possibility of adding another center because we didn't even see that it was possible.
1: Then Momentum helped them develop and execute a plan.
2: When I think about the enormity of this project, it can be a little paralyzing at times, but Momentum has helped so much about thinking, what's the next imperfect step to just start chipping away?
1: And this fall, Collage launched their Columbus location.
2: We would not be where we are today without the tools that Momentum has given us. We just can't wait to be able to tell stories of how God is at work. And we couldn't have done it without Momentum in MyBridge.
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0: A song on the radio is just a song until it finds the heart of a woman standing in her kitchen at the end of a devastating week. And in 3 minutes, that song does what nobody around her has been able to do. It tells her she is not carrying this alone. It reminds her who God is when she has started to forget. The tears come and something in her lets go. That's not merely a radio station. That's God powerfully working through a ministry leveraging this station. A voice on the radio is just a voice until it reaches the heart of a man in a truck cab on a long stretch of Nebraska highway, a man who quit praying years ago. And that voice names the very thing he's been running from and speaks of a God who never stopped coming after him. 50 miles later, he's talking to God again.
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0: 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That's God powerfully pursuing a wandering heart through a ministry leveraging this station. 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
0: And that's what we invited you into. Impact partners, impact investors. That's what you said yes to. You didn't give to a station. You invested in a ministry. And you prayed. And God has been answering those prayers and honoring those investments, changing lives for eternity. So listen up this week. The stories will keep coming. Story after story of what God has done. And when you hear them, don't give us credit. This is about God powerfully changing lives for eternity through this ministry as we leverage each frequency. A ministry you made possible through your investments.
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0: Staplehurst supporters of the Todd Becker Foundation are asking for prayers for the team as they begin their 2026-2027 public high school events this evening at Vermilion High School in Vermilion, South Dakota. Jesus said in Matthew 9:37-38, "The harvest is plentiful, but the laborers are few. Therefore, pray earnestly to the Lord of the harvest to send out laborers into his harvest. May the labors of the Todd Becker Ministry be fruitful and the harvest plentiful tonight and throughout their travels this school year."
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0: So don't worry about these things, saying, what will we eat? What will we drink? What will we wear? These things dominate the thoughts of unbelievers, but your Heavenly Father already knows all your needs. Seek the kingdom of God above all else and live righteously, and He will give you everything you need.
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When I was 12 years old, my dad surprised me for Christmas with a red Honda dirt bike. I couldn't believe that it was actually mine. And that bike ended up being one of the greatest sources of joy in my childhood as my dad and I traveled across the state for races. But imagine if my dad had handed me that $2,000 dirt bike and then refused to buy me a helmet or wouldn't spring for a couple bucks of gas to fill the tank. That would be absurd, right? If he was willing to give me the dirt bike, of course he was going to provide what I needed to actually ride it. Anything else I need is minor in comparison to the gift he gave me. Romans 8:32 lays out this same logic. He says, "He who did not spare his own son, but gave him up for us all, how will he not also along with him graciously give us all things?" So here's what that means. God has already given us the greatest gift that could ever be given. His own son. There is no more costly, extravagant, generous gift than for God to have allowed his son to be sacrificed on the cross for our sin. So in light of Jesus, the greatest gift ever given, whatever you're asking God for right now, whatever you're worried he won't provide is infinitely small in comparison. It's a helmet. It's a tank of gas. If God gave you Jesus, he's not going to withhold anything that you need. MyBridge Radio, helping to keep you connected to the God who provided Jesus.

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0: Staplehurst supporters of the Todd Becker Foundation are asking for prayers for the team as they begin their 2026-2027 public high school events this evening at Vermilion High School in Vermilion, South Dakota. Jesus said in Matthew 9:37-38, "The harvest is plentiful, but the laborers are few. Therefore, pray earnestly to the Lord of the harvest to send out laborers into his harvest. May the labors of the Todd Becker Ministry be fruitful and the harvest plentiful tonight and throughout their travels this school year."
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1: Cindy in Gothenburg was at her breaking point. A single mom of three, she couldn't afford Christmas. 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
2: 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And I'm like, I can't even afford a Christmas tree. All my stuff got flooded in our basement. 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

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Coming to Omaha this fall, the Stars Tour with Ann Wilson. 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
1: I struggle with my relationship with God, but even when I pull away, He always pulls me back in. 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

0: Staplehurst supporters of the Todd Becker Foundation are asking for prayers for the team as they begin their 2026-2027 public high school events this evening at Vermilion High School in Vermilion, South Dakota. Jesus said in Matthew 9:37-38, "The harvest is plentiful, but the laborers are few. Therefore, pray earnestly to the Lord of the harvest to send out laborers into his harvest. May the labors of the Todd Becker Ministry be fruitful and the harvest plentiful tonight and throughout their travels this school year."
1: KRKR Waverly, 95.1 Lincoln, 99.3 West Omaha, 92.7 Midtown Omaha, online at mybridgeradio.net.

capital city becoming partly sunny, highs of 67. In Omaha becoming partly sunny, that high near 66. A few showers in the Tri-Cities, otherwise becoming partly sunny in 68. In North Platte, cloudy and breezy, a few showers, that high near 74. In the Panhandle, a few showers, otherwise cloudy and breezy today with that high to be near 75. In Valentine, mostly cloudy and breezy, could see a few showers, that high to be near 73. That's the weather.

0: Starting off this Wednesday morning with some praise and worship. Just heard from Gateway Worship on MyBridge Radio. And who else? And right in front of them as the hour got going, it was Bethel Music and Lion and the Lamb. Glad that you are along with us this morning here on MyBridge Radio. Welcome to fall. It arrived officially at 7:05 last evening, so we are underway with the first full day of fall. Really hope it is going to be a great one for you. Well, yesterday morning, Amber Albee Swenson joined us on the Morning Conversation. She has a new book, which is called Closer to Home, A Christian Guide to Finishing Well. And they had a lot of things to share about finishing well yesterday. And in this highlight from yesterday morning, Amber shares what an older generation has to offer.
1: As we age, man, the wisdom that we have learned, right? I have raised children now. My daughter just had our very first grandchild and she's calling me all the time. Mom, what do I do? You know, yeah. How do I do this? You have so much. You have walked through so much when you are older and we need you. We need your encouragement. We need all that wisdom, all the things you've learned from walking with God. It is so important. And if you're retired and you have the time, man, give it to us.
2: Yes.
1: For those of us who are still working, it is such a blessing when you say, I will run the life group, or we can have it at my house. Don't worry about cleaning your house. You just show up or whatever. It's huge.

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1: My wife and her family were out for a swim in a nearby river. They'd invited their pastor to go with them, and he was pretty much a pool swimmer, a lake swimmer. He was unfamiliar with the river currents that can make swimming a little more challenging than usual. The pastor wasn't aware of the whirlpool in that water near the bluffs that overlooked the river. He got too close and suddenly got sucked into that swirling water. And their pastor, here he was in serious trouble. And since everyone was swimming, they didn't immediately see the danger he was in. He'd already gone down twice when he finally managed to get one yell for help. My father-in-law responded immediately. He went in for the rescue, and he saved his pastor's life that day. Well, I'm Ron Hutchcraft, and I want to have a word with you today about everyday stuff, never everyday again. My father-in-law was not a professional lifeguard. Had he waited for one that day when his pastor's life was at stake, his pastor would have died. But this was a man who knew that he was the one that was there, and the responsibility for the rescue rests with the one who is where the dying person is. Right? Well, especially when it comes to the people near us who are going down spiritually, dying spiritually, because they don't know the Savior who's the only one who can rescue them from the death penalty for their sins. Once you realize the ultimate reason why you are where you are, your everyday activities, they'll never be everyday again. Consider the example of the young woman in our word for today from the Word of God in 2 Kings 5, verses 2 and 3. It's the story of a young Jewish girl who's been taken captive by the Syrians and forced to become a servant girl in the home of a Syrian military leader. She's clearly a victim of unfair circumstances that are beyond her control. She's in a situation that had to be lonely. She's ripped from her home. She's forced to live in another country. And we can be pretty sure she's in a place she doesn't want to be. But none of that makes her forget why she is where she is. In the course of her everyday chores, she has the opportunity to save a life, and she does. Her master, General Naaman, has developed leprosy. He will die from it unless he can find a cure, which humanly does not exist. But the Bible tells us, quote, "She said to her mistress, 'If only my master would see the prophet who is in Samaria, he would cure him of his leprosy.'" See, she realizes she's in a unique position to save this man's life because, well, she knows the dying person, and she knows the only one who can save him. Now, if you belong to Jesus Christ, that's exactly the position God's put you in with the people you go to school with, or you work with, or you live near, or you recreate with, the people in your family. When you go where you go each day to do what you do each day, you go on an eternal rescue mission. Jesus put you there so you can take some of those people to heaven with you. Every day, you're there to show by your life the difference that Jesus makes and to capture every God-given opportunity to tell them how they can belong to him. And suddenly, this everyday stuff you do, hey, it becomes eternally significant. That Syrian commander, he did not die, by the way, because someone who worked for him cared enough to tell him how he could live. Imagine if that girl had been too shy or too scared to speak up about the answer she knew. Her silence would have been his death sentence. And so it is for the people near you who don't know Jesus. Your silence could ultimately mean their death sentence because you know the Jesus who is their only hope. They don't know him, but they do know you. And humanly speaking, you're their best chance. Maybe their only chance of ever belonging to Jesus and of ever being in heaven with you someday.
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0: picking the pace up for us on this Wednesday morning. It's Elevation Rhythm on MyBridge Radio, and thank God I'm free. Author Amber Albee Swenson joined Heath yesterday for the morning conversation here on MyBridge. She has a new book which is called Closer to Home, A Christian Guide to Finishing Well. Now, they were talking about living with purpose and faithfulness in every season of life, and about how finishing well is one of the greatest gifts that we can give to the next generation. Now, of course, that conversation with Amber Albee Swenson, the latest episode of The Morning Conversation, the podcast, you can check that out in the MyBridge Radio app. Well, one of the things that Amber talked about yesterday was about being a caregiver.
1: Nobody questions you when you're taking care of a baby and you show up looking disheveled because you haven't had a night's sleep. People are just like, well, that's expected. And when a caregiver shows up and we have bags under our eyes, and people can kind of be like, what's going on? Instead of coming up to you and saying, you're not failing. How can I help? Caregiving is messy, just like parenting is messy. And those are the conversations we need to have. You're not superhuman enough to keep your house the same way you did when there were two active adults doing it. So let's be brave enough to have the conversations. I need somebody to come help me clean, or I need somebody to watch him like right now so I can take a nap because I haven't slept for 3 days. Those are the brave conversations that we need to have that can help us just get over the hump instead of slumping us down further and further.

It was just about a week ago that my family went through one of those unexpected events that happened from time to time. Now, God has been very good to us, and things are pretty much back to normal right now. But have to admit, during that, that song was going through my mind. It's Red Rocks Worship on MyBridge Radio, and the Lord is with me. Thanks for spending some time with us here on MyBridge Radio on this Wednesday morning. Right now, here is Life Church Worship.

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2: I have done everything at great sacrifice to practice the way of Jesus in my life, but I've never taken his leadership in prayer seriously. 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And spoiler, it changed everything.
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That is Chris Tomlin right here on MyBridge Radio. Lord, I need you. Thanks for spending some time with us on this Wednesday morning. Jill and Heath are going to be along in just about 20 minutes here on MyBridge Radio with Worship for Your Wednesday. And of course, coming up in just a few minutes, news and weather.

0: Staplehurst supporters of the Todd Becker Foundation are asking for prayers for the team as they begin their 2026-2027 public high school events this evening at Vermilion High School in Vermilion, South Dakota. Jesus said in Matthew 9:37-38, "The harvest is plentiful, but the laborers are few. Therefore, pray earnestly to the Lord of the harvest to send out laborers into his harvest. May the labors of the Todd Becker Ministry be fruitful and the harvest plentiful tonight and throughout their travels this school year."
1: KRKR Waverly, 95.1 Lincoln, 99.3 West Omaha, 92.7 Midtown Omaha, online at mybridgeradio.net.
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3: Good morning. 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It's Wednesday, the 23rd of September. Here are the headlines. The Nebraska Treasurer's Office says that about 1 in 5 Nebraskans has unclaimed property. Even though required by law to return property, the Treasurer's Office has a surplus of items coming mostly from safety deposit boxes, and an online auction will be taking place next month for those items. Now, since the unclaimed property law went into effect, the Treasurer's Office has returned more than $317 million. A nationwide campaign is underway to recognize small-town churches that serve their communities. Great American Media is inviting Americans to nominate congregations that they believe are making an impact by caring for families, supporting their neighbors, and helping people stay connected to their faith. Surveys show that 70% of U.S. congregations have 100 or fewer attendees. Hope and good news for today is found in Psalm 91, verse 2. "This I declare about the Lord. He alone is my refuge, my place of safety. He is my God, and I trust him." Again, that's Psalm 91, verse 2.
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3: For the capital city, becoming partly sunny today, the high near 68. In Omaha, becoming partly sunny with highs of 67. In the Tri-Cities, a few showers possible, then becoming partly sunny, highs near 72. In North Platte, cloudy and breezy today, a few showers possible, highs of 74. In the Panhandle, mostly cloudy, could see some showers, the high near 75. In Valentine, mostly cloudy and breezy today, some showers are possible, highs to be near 70. Currently, it's 59 in Lincoln, 60 in Omaha, 56 in the Tri-Cities. It is 61 in North Platte, 58 in the Panhandle, 58 this morning in Valentine.

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0: Let's worship for your Wednesday on MyBridge Radio. So all morning long, Jill, we're going to hear songs like that one, songs of praise and worship, a lot like our Sunday playlist.
1: Yes, our Sunday playlist is really centered around praise. Let's celebrate God. Let's worship God together. Let's add some energy to our Sunday celebration. And that's what this morning is, right? It's that recentering. Let's add some energy to our morning as we reflect together as well.
0: Yeah. And sometimes right in the middle of the week, we kind of need to be reminded because we've been at this a couple of days, like who's really in control?
1: Mm.
0: And I think that's a good place to kind of start this morning because if I were to guess, I think a lot of us walk into today like we're trying to manage something, a schedule, a relationship, a decision, maybe something that feels a little chaotic.
1: Mm.
0: And that's where we're going to go this morning because I think part of worship is letting go, like loosening our grip on the things that we were never really meant to control. And I love Psalm 46. It's that reminder that says, "Be still and know that I am God."

0: A little Wednesday praise here on My Bridge Radio. Worship for your Wednesday. All right, Jill, I need you to hear this. Okay, ready?
1: Okay.
2: Jesus touched today, yesterday, today, forever. Hebrews 13:8.
1: Is that your three-year-old granddaughter?
0: My three-year-old granddaughter. Oh. Jesus is the same yesterday, today, and forever.
1: Wow.
0: I wish you could have seen the video that I got. So she's standing in her living room, standing on the carpet, a carpet that's covered with toys and baby stuff and unfolded laundry. They're in the middle of it. She's reciting her memory verse from Sunday school. But like the rest of the picture, it's chaos. And I think it's a reminder to me that sometimes the healthier response isn't to try to eliminate all the chaos. Mm-hmm. There's a pastor I heard say something that really stuck with me. He said, "We have a minuscule amount of control in a gargantuan universe."
1: Wow, that could not be more true. And it's humbling. I love the picture of your granddaughter in the midst of chaos saying what's true. And I think all of us could benefit by doing that.
0: Yeah, he's got this under control. And he is the same yesterday, today, and forever.

For the capital city, becoming partly sunny today, the high near 68. In Omaha, becoming partly sunny with highs of 67. In the Tri-Cities, a few showers possible, then becoming partly sunny, highs near 72. In North Platte, cloudy and breezy today, a few showers possible, highs of 74. In the Panhandle, mostly cloudy, could see some showers, the high near 75. In Valentine, mostly cloudy and breezy today, some showers are possible, highs to be near 70. Currently it's 59 in Lincoln, 60 in Omaha, 56 in the Tri-Cities. It is 61 in North Platte, 58 in the Panhandle, 58 this morning in Valentine.

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0: It's a little midweek reset into our day. It's Worship for Your Wednesday on MyBridge Radio. And, you know, if I know the facts, Jill, I think I can more easily accept the chaos. So we were talking about the, you know, that chaos just a little bit ago. My granddaughter there in a living room floor covered with toddler things and baby toys and laundry that still needed to be folded. And, you know, when I loosen my grip and acknowledge that I can't make everything in life as ordered as I'd like it to be, the fact that I need to remember is that God does have it under control. Mm. He's managing this universe with complete authority. I'm reminded in Acts 17, it talks about that God created the nations. He determined where they would rise and fall, and He establishes their boundaries.
1: Mm-hmm. He really is in control. I think it helps us move through life with a little less intensity or stress because we can loosen our grip. Now, I do think we want to seek to be faithful.
0: Absolutely.
1: But we don't have to be in control to be faithful. That's something I've been chewing on lately. I don't have to control this to be faithful in the next action.
0: Yeah, be faithful, be responsible, do what you can do, but trying to carry the weight of the universe, that was never ours to carry.

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1: Hello! It's going to be a great EOU Thursday.

0: Well, it's Worship for Your Wednesday on MyBridge Radio. Music throughout the morning, much like we do on Sundays. It's just hopefully a good reset to the middle of our week, and maybe even points us to trust, which is what it came down to. In this case, trust in the man that was strapped to your back, Jill. Have you ever jumped out of an airplane?
1: I have not. Are you talking about skydiving?
0: Yeah, like skydiving. Okay. Yeah, I heard a guy talking about his first jump. And he had agreed to it until he got up in the plane and that door was open.
1: Cool.
0: And he was ready to change his mind, except he was already strapped to his instructor.
1: Wonder how many instructors have had to drag their people out the door.
0: Well, he described it as kind of a waddle to the door because, you know, two people strapped to each other and they're just basically going to that opening and then they're going to fall out.
1: Oh, my.
0: And at that point, you know, yeah, there's not much you can do other than trust.
1: Yeah.
0: Trust that the person attached to you like knows what he's doing. Trust that he knows how to get you safely to the ground.
1: Totally.
0: And it just makes me wonder how much of what keeps me awake at night ultimately points back to a lack of trust.
1: A trust
0: Not
1: issue.
0: In a skydiving instructor, but am I truly trusting in my maker, the creator of the universe, the one who knows what I need before I even need to ask?
1: What I like about that picture is you're strapped to an instructor who you have to trust completely. Mm-hmm. And we are yoked up with Jesus, right? He says, my yoke is easy, my burden is light. We're yoked up with him, and it's okay to go through life leaning on him, right? Lord.

0: Staplehurst supporters of the Todd Becker Foundation are asking for prayers for the team as they begin their 2026-2027 public high school events this evening at Vermilion High School in Vermilion, South Dakota. Jesus said in Matthew 9:37-38, "The harvest is plentiful, but the laborers are few. Therefore, pray earnestly to the Lord of the harvest to send out laborers into his harvest. May the labors of the Todd Becker Ministry be fruitful and the harvest plentiful tonight and throughout their travels this school year."
1: KRKR Waverly, 95.1 Lincoln, 99.3 West Omaha, 92.7 Midtown Omaha, online at mybridgeradio.net.
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3: Good morning. 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It is Wednesday, the 23rd of September. The forecast is coming up. The Nebraska Treasurer's Office says that about 1 in 5 Nebraskans has unclaimed property. Now, even though required by law to return property, the Treasurer's Office has a surplus of items coming mostly from safety deposit boxes. Now, an online auction will be taking place next month for those items. Now, since the unclaimed property law went into effect, the Treasurer's Office has returned more than $317 million. A nationwide campaign is underway to recognize small-town churches that serve their communities. Great American Media is inviting Americans to nominate congregations that they believe are making an impact by caring for families, supporting their neighbors, and helping people stay connected to their faith. Surveys show that about 70% of U.S. congregations have 100 or fewer attendees. Hope and good news for today is found in Psalm 91, verse 2. "This I declare about the Lord, He alone is my refuge, my place of safety. He is my God, and I trust Him." Again, that's Psalm 91, verse 2.
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3: For the capital city, becoming partly sunny today, the high near 68. In Omaha, becoming partly sunny with highs of 67. In the Tri-Cities, a few showers possible, then becoming partly sunny, highs near 72. In North Platte, cloudy and breezy today, a few showers possible, highs of 74. In the Panhandle, mostly cloudy, could see some showers, the high near 75. In Valentine, mostly cloudy and breezy today, some showers are possible, highs to be near 70. Currently it's 59 in Lincoln, 60 in Omaha, 56 in the Tri-Cities. It is 61 in North Platte, 58 in the Panhandle, 58 this morning in Valentine.

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0: So many great songs this morning, these songs of praise and worship on MyBridge Radio. We call it Worship for Your Wednesday. And Jill, it was laughable that I even thought I could do it. So the other night, my wife and I are watching our granddaughters while my son and his wife are competing in their sand volleyball league. Oh. Everything's going great until my almost four-year-old granddaughter got some sand in her eye.
1: Oh, yikes.
0: Yeah, and suddenly Papa was of absolutely no use to her. I need Daddy. Oh. So the match stopped so my son could attend to his daughter's eye. And this is where it got laughable. I offered to go into the game for him. Yeah.
1: You offered to sub?
0: The laugh, we laughed about it on the way home because, like, what if they had actually taken me up on that offer? And then what if they'd have hit the ball to me?
1: Well, I'm laughing because we know your shoulder has been injured this
0: year.
1: Yes,
0: I'm 8 months removed from shoulder surgery, nowhere near 100%. Not to mention, I'm not in particularly playing shape, and I haven't played volleyball of any type probably since I was a young youth pastor.
1: But what I appreciate about you is your willing heart. You're just willing to lend a hand.
0: But why in the world would I think I could just like step on the court, you know, and help them out? And I wonder if I've done the same thing sometimes, like spiritually, you know, coasting on what I already know about Jesus, relying on things I've learned when I was more disciplined. And if we stop doing those things, we stop like hitting the spiritual gym. Mm-hmm. Why would we expect to suddenly be ready when it's time to get in the game?
1: Yeah, that's an excellent picture. My husband used to be a basketball coach, and he's been out of playing for probably 3 years now from an injury. And I've asked him recently, would you go back and start playing again? And he said, no, because I've been out of it so long. So many people, when they try to come back, they like tear something or something gets injured.
0: Yeah.
1: And it's that, right? Like, we can't rely on our former training and strength to help us when we're ready to get in the game. It's let's do the daily disciplines, the daily exercises so that we can be ready when we're called upon.

0: Praise and worship all morning long. We call it worship for your Wednesday on MyBridge Radio. Jill, I said I'm worried about him. I said those words at least, to at least three different family members over the weekend. So there's this relatively new Christian I know. He's been growing in his faith. Like, you can see it all over his face.
1: That's
0: every
1: cool.
0: time I see him, love it. But he's also been strongly influenced by someone who's moving away now. And it's left me wondering, like, what happens? What happens when his influence is gone?
1: Mm-hmm.
0: And I was thinking about it last night. Like, who could we connect him with? Who maybe could step into that role? How do we make sure it keeps going?
1: Uh-oh.
0: And then it hit me. Our time in experiencing God this year, like, mm-hmm. has it taught us anything? Like, watch for where God is at work.
1: And then join
0: and
1: him.
0: And join him there.
1: It is funny how we'll often go, oh, I see a need. I wonder who's supposed to meet that need. Like, well, maybe God gave me the eyes to see it.
0: Yeah. And I don't know ultimately if I'm the one that God's going to use to meet that need. But as we've been talking about a lot the last couple of weeks, what if I just take the next step?

for the capital city becoming partly sunny today, the high near 68. In Omaha becoming partly sunny with highs of 67. In the Tri-Cities, a few showers possible, then becoming partly sunny, highs near 72. In North Platte, cloudy and breezy today, a few showers possible, highs of 74. In the Panhandle, mostly cloudy, could see some showers, the high near 75. In Valentine, mostly cloudy and breezy today, some showers are possible, highs to be near 70. Currently it's 59 in Lincoln, 60 in Omaha, 56 in the Tri-Cities. It is 61 in North Platte, 58 in the Panhandle, 58 this morning in Valentine.

0: Wednesday praise here on My Bridge Radio. Worship for your Wednesday. All right, Jill, I need you to hear this. Okay, ready?
1: Okay.
2: Jesus touched everything yesterday, today, forever. Hebrews 13:8.
1: Is that your three-year-old granddaughter?
0: My three-year-old granddaughter. Oh. Jesus is the same yesterday.

0: Today, today, and forever.
1: Wow.
0: I wish you could have seen the video that I got. So she's standing in her living room, standing on the carpet, a carpet that's covered with toys and baby stuff and unfolded laundry. There in the middle of it, she's reciting her memory verse from Sunday school. But like the rest of the picture, it's chaos. And I think it's a reminder to me that sometimes the healthier response isn't to try to eliminate all the chaos. Mm-hmm. There's a pastor I heard say something that really stuck with me. He said, "We have a minuscule amount of control in a gargantuan universe."
1: Wow, that could not be more true. And it's humbling. I love the picture of your granddaughter in the midst of chaos saying what's true. And I think all of us could benefit by doing that.
0: Yeah, he's got this under control. And he is the same yesterday, today, and forever.

0: a little midweek reset into our day. It's Worship for Your Wednesday on MyBridge Radio. And, you know, if I know the facts, Jill, I think I can more easily accept the chaos. So we were talking about that chaos just a little bit ago. My granddaughter there in a living room floor covered with toddler things and baby toys and laundry that still needed to be folded. And, you know, when I loosen my grip and acknowledge that I can't make everything in life as ordered as I'd like it to be, the fact that I need to remember is that God does have it under control. Mm. He's managing this universe with complete authority. I'm reminded in Acts 17, it talks about that God created the nations. He determined where they would rise and fall, and He establishes their boundaries.
1: Mm-hmm. He really is in control. I think it helps us move through life with a little less intensity or stress because we can loosen our grip. Now, I do think we want to seek to be faithful.
0: Absolutely.
1: But we don't have to be in control to be faithful. That's something I've been chewing on lately. I don't have to control this to be faithful in the next action.
0: Yeah, be faithful, be responsible, do what you can do, but trying to carry the weight of the universe, that was never ours to carry. Come on, lift your-

0: Staplehurst supporters of the Todd Becker Foundation are asking for prayers for the team as they begin their 2026-2027 public high school events this evening at Vermilion High School in Vermilion, South Dakota. Jesus said in Matthew 9:37-38, "The harvest is plentiful, but the laborers are few. Therefore, pray earnestly to the Lord of the harvest to send out laborers into his harvest. May the labors of the Todd Becker Ministry be fruitful and the harvest plentiful tonight and throughout their travels this school year."
1: KRKR Waverly, 95.1 Lincoln, 99.3 West Omaha, 92.7 Midtown Omaha, online at MyBridgeRadio.net.
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3: Good morning. Thanks for joining us on MyBridge Radio. It's Wednesday, the 23rd day of September. Here are the headlines. The Nebraska Treasurer's Office says that about 1 in 5 Nebraskans has some unclaimed property. Now, even though required by law to return that property, the Treasurer's Office has a surplus of items coming mostly from safety deposit boxes, and an online auction will be taking place next month for those items. Now, since the unclaimed property law went into effect, the Treasurer's Office has returned more than $317 million. A nationwide campaign is underway to recognize small-town churches that serve their communities. Great American Media is inviting Americans to nominate congregations that they believe are making an impact by caring for families, supporting their neighbors, and helping people stay connected to their faith. Surveys show that 70% of U.S. congregations have 100 or fewer attendees. Hope and good news for today is found in Psalm 91, verse 2. "This I declare about the Lord, He alone is my refuge, my place of safety. He is my God, and I trust Him." Again, that's Psalm 91, verse 2. Capital City becoming partly sunny today, the high near 68. In Omaha becoming partly sunny with highs of 67. In the Tri-Cities, a few showers possible, then becoming partly sunny, highs near 72. In North Platte, cloudy and breezy today, a few showers possible, highs of 74. In the Panhandle, mostly cloudy, could see some showers, the high near 75. In Valentine, mostly cloudy and breezy today, some showers are possible, highs to be near 70. Currently it's 59 in Lincoln, 60 in Omaha, 56 in the Tri-Cities. It is 61 in North Platte, 58 in the Panhandle, 58 this morning in Valentine.

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0: Let's worship for your Wednesday on My Bridge Radio. Music throughout the morning, much like we do on Sundays. It's just hopefully a good reset to the middle of our week, and maybe even points us to trust, which is what it came down to. In this case, trust in the man that was strapped to your back, Jill. Have you ever jumped out of an airplane?
1: I have not. Are you talking about skydiving?
0: Yeah, like skydiving. Okay. Yeah, I heard a guy talking about his first jump. And he had agreed to it until he got up in the plane and that door was open.
1: Cool.
0: And he was ready to change his mind, except he was already strapped to his instructor.
1: Wonder how many instructors have had to drag their people out the door.
0: Well, he described it as kind of a waddle to the door because, you know, two people strapped to each other and they're just basically going to that opening and then they're going to fall out.
1: Oh, my.
0: And at that point, you know, there's not much you can do other than trust.
1: Yeah.
0: Trust that the person attached to you like knows what he's doing. Trust that he knows how to get you safely to the ground.
1: Totally.
0: And it just makes me wonder how much of what keeps me awake at night ultimately points back to a lack of trust.
1: A trust
0: Not
1: issue.
0: In a skydiving instructor, but am I truly trusting in my maker, the creator of the universe, the one who knows what I need before I even need to ask?
1: What I like about that picture is you're strapped to an instructor who you have to trust completely. Mm-hmm. And we are yoked up with Jesus, right? He says, "My yoke is easy, my burden is light." We're yoked up with him, and it's okay to go through life leaning on him, right? Mm-hmm.

0: So many great songs this morning, these songs of praise and worship on MyBridge Radio. We call it Worship for Your Wednesday. And Jill, it was laughable that I even thought I could do it. So the other night, my wife and I are watching our granddaughters while my son and his wife are competing in their sand volleyball league. Oh. Everything's going great until my almost four-year-old granddaughter got some sand in her eye.
1: Oh, yikes.
0: Yeah, and suddenly Papa was of absolutely no use to her. I need Daddy. Oh. So the match stopped so my son could attend to his daughter's eye. And this is where it got laughable. I offered to go in to the game for him. Yeah.
1: You offered to sub?
0: The laugh, we laughed about it on the way home because, like, what if they had actually taken me up on that offer? And then what if they'd have hit the ball to me?
1: Well, I'm laughing because we know your shoulder has been injured this
0: year.
1: Yes,
0: I'm 8 months removed from shoulder surgery, nowhere near 100%. Not to mention, I'm not in particularly playing shape, and I haven't played volleyball of any type probably since I was a young youth pastor.
1: But what I appreciate about you is your willing heart. You're just willing to lend a hand.
0: But why in the world would I think I could just like step on the court, you know, and help them out? And I wonder if I'd done the same thing sometimes, like spiritually, you know, coasting on what I already know about Jesus, relying on things I've learned when I was more disciplined. And if we stop doing those things, we stop like hitting the spiritual gym. Mm-hmm. Why would we expect to suddenly be ready when it's time to get in the game?
1: Yeah, that's an excellent picture. My husband used to be a basketball coach, and he's been out of playing for probably 3 years now from an injury. And I've asked him recently, would you go back and start playing again? And he said, no, because I've been out of it so long. So many people, when they try to come back, they like tear something or something gets injured.
0: Yeah.
1: And it's that, right? Like, we can't rely on our former training and strength to help us when we're ready to get in the game. It's let's do the daily disciplines, the daily exercises so that we can be ready when we're called upon.

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1: Amber Albie Swenson, author of Closer to Home, A Christian Guide to Finishing Well.
2: We are not going to be here forever. 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

0: In Valentine, cloudy and breezy today, a few showers, that high to be near 70.
1: God is always at work among us.
2: When God puts a big vision in your heart, it can be overwhelming. Collage is a ministry in Kearney and Grand Island, which serves women facing the challenges of an unplanned pregnancy. And Gay and the Collage team had a big vision to expand into a new community, Columbus. But how? They brought that question to their meeting with Momentum, a ministry of MyBridge that invests in Christian leaders and the organizations they lead.
3: Momentum helped us just the way that we were structured organizationally, so we could see the possibility of adding another center because we didn't even see that it was possible.
2: Then Momentum helped them develop and execute a plan.
3: When I think about the enormity of this project, it can be a little paralyzing at times, but Momentum has helped so much about thinking, what's the next imperfect step to just start chipping away?
2: And this fall, Collage launched their Columbus location.
3: We would not be where we are today without the tools that Momentum has given us. We just can't wait to be able to tell stories of how God is at work. And we couldn't have done it without Momentum in MyBridge.
2: This week, we launch Impact Days with a heart full of praise, celebrating all the ways God has impacted Nebraska ministries through the ministry of MyBridge.

0: Praise and worship all morning long. We call it worship for your Wednesday on MyBridge Radio. Jill, I said I'm worried about him. I said those words at least, to at least three different family members over the weekend. So there's this relatively new Christian I know. He's been growing in his faith. Like, you can see it all over his face.
1: That's
0: every
1: cool.
0: time I see him, love it. But he's also been strongly influenced by someone who's moving away now. And it's left me wondering, like, what happens? What happens when his influence is gone?
1: Mm-hmm.
0: And I was thinking about it last night. Like, who could we connect him with? Who maybe could step into that role? How do we make sure it keeps going?
1: Uh-oh.
0: And then it hit me. Our time in experiencing God this year, like, mm-hmm. has it taught us anything? Like, watch for where God is at work.
1: And then join
0: and
1: him.
0: And join him there.
1: It is funny how we'll often go, oh, I see a need. I wonder who's supposed to meet that need. Like, well, maybe God gave me the eyes to see it.
0: Yeah. And I don't know ultimately if I'm the one that God's going to use to meet that need. But as we've been talking about a lot the last couple of weeks, what if I just take the next step?

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0: Well, what a great morning it's been hearing these songs of praise and worship all morning long. Worship for your Wednesday on MyBridge Radio. And Jill, I think if there's anything I've gotten from this morning is just that reminder that peace isn't found in me trying to get everything under control. It's from remembering who already has it.
1: Mm-hmm. But in the big C chaos of life, or the little C chaos of more like daily life, God is in the midst. He is in control. And prayerfully, music this morning has pointed us toward that. And we'll be handing it off to Gordon, but more of this praise and worship obviously carries throughout the day, but is definitely highlighted on Sundays. It's one of the favorite things we love to do around here, is to celebrate together as a MyBridge Radio family who God is, what He has done. We call it Sunday worship.

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3: Staplehurst supporters of the Todd Becker Foundation are asking for prayers for the team as they begin their 2026-2027 public high school events this evening at Vermilion High School in Vermilion, South Dakota. Jesus said in Matthew 9:37-38, "The harvest is plentiful, but the laborers are few. Therefore, pray earnestly to the Lord of the harvest to send out laborers into his harvest. May the labors of the Todd Becker Ministry be fruitful and the harvest plentiful tonight and throughout their travels this school year."
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0: On the night you're falling all to pieces, you can bring your lonely heart to Jesus. What if I told you that I believe it?
1: It is the new one from 4King & Country on MyBridge Radio. It's called What If I Told You. Thank you very much for being with us this Wednesday on MyBridge Radio. Back into music right now. It's I Believe from Phil Wickham.

It's Cody Carnes. 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

even though Worship for Your Wednesday wrapped up a short time ago here on MyBridge Radio. Praise and worship music right there from Phillips, Craig, and Dean on MyBridge Radio called Great Are You, Lord. Right now the music continues with Big Daddy Weave and Let It Begin.

0: A song on the radio is just a song until it finds the heart of a woman standing in her kitchen at the end of a devastating week. And in 3 minutes, that song does what nobody around her has been able to do. It tells her she is not carrying this alone. It reminds her who God is when she has started to forget. The tears come and something in her lets go. That's not merely a radio station. That's God powerfully working through a ministry leveraging this station. A voice on the radio is just a voice until it reaches the heart of a man in a truck cab on a long stretch of Nebraska highway. A man who quit praying years ago. And that voice names the very thing he's been running from and speaks of a God who never stopped coming after him. 50 miles later, he's talking to God again.
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0: 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That's God powerfully pursuing a wandering heart through a ministry leveraging this station. This is week one of Impact Days on MyBridge. 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
0: And that's what we invited you into. Impact partners, impact investors. That's what you said yes to. You didn't give to a station. You invested in a ministry. And you prayed. And God has been answering those prayers and honoring those investments, changing lives for eternity. So listen up this week. The stories will keep coming. Story after story of what God has done. And when you hear them, don't give us credit. This is about God powerfully changing lives for eternity through this ministry as we leverage each frequency. A ministry you made possible through your investments.
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1: It is Bodie on My Bridge Radio. Go for Broke had a great conversation yesterday morning with author Amber Albee Swenson about finishing well. 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
1: I think if it hadn't been for hearing God's word so much and hearing the music that you guys play, I probably would have given up.
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Wonderful reminder of God's goodness for us right there from Brandon Lake. How good God is. Thanks for spending some time with us on this Wednesday. Emily is with you next.

0: Staplehurst supporters of the Todd Becker Foundation are asking for prayers for the team as they begin their 2026-2027 public high school events this evening at Vermilion High School in Vermilion, South Dakota. Jesus said in Matthew 9:37-38, "The harvest is plentiful, but the laborers are few. Therefore, pray earnestly to the Lord of the harvest to send out laborers into his harvest. May the labors of the Todd Becker Ministry be fruitful and the harvest plentiful tonight and throughout their travels this school year."
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Make room here on ByBridge Radio on this Wednesday from Poets and Prophets. I'm Emily, and I get to hang out with you this morning, and I am so grateful to see the lineup already. I'm seeing some Chris Tomlin, some Mercy Me, and even some newer music, not just one, but two songs this hour, and I hope you can stick around with me to hear them. They're going to be later towards the hour, and we'll get to those songs here shortly, but welcome. So glad you are here. This is ByBridge Radio, and we play music that's going to connect us to the heart of God, and I cannot wait to do it together. So here's Chris Tomlin now with How Great Is Our God.

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When I was 12 years old, my dad surprised me for Christmas with a red Honda dirt bike. I couldn't believe that it was actually mine. And that bike ended up being one of the greatest sources of joy in my childhood as my dad and I traveled across the state for races. But imagine if my dad had handed me that $2,000 dirt bike and then refused to buy me a helmet or wouldn't spring for a couple bucks of gas to fill the tank. That would be absurd, right? If he was willing to give me the dirt bike, of course he was going to provide what I needed to actually ride it. Anything else I need is minor in comparison to the gift he gave me. Romans 8:32 lays out this same logic. He says, "He who did not spare his own son, but gave him up for us all, how will he not also along with him graciously give us all things?" So here's what that means. God has already given us the greatest gift that could ever be given. His own son. There is no more costly, extravagant, generous gift than for God to have allowed his son to be sacrificed on the cross for our sin. So in light of Jesus, the greatest gift ever given, whatever you're asking God for right now, whatever you're worried he won't provide is infinitely small in comparison. It's a helmet. It's a tank of gas. If God gave you Jesus, he's not going to withhold anything that you need. MyBridge Radio, helping to keep you connected to the God who provided Jesus.

0: 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My God will meet all your needs according to the riches of his glory in Christ Jesus, which reminds me that he is our provider. 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
1: Standing where I stand now, I know that he's the reason. I almost can't believe it.

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Well, MyBridge Radio, I think it's true. We cannot hoard time, right? We can no more stop its passing than we can stop the next breath we take. And I think in a culture that sacrifices itself on the altar of productivity, I wonder if we might accept the invitation to, you know, like spend our time, maybe not invest it, not optimize it, not make it more efficient, but simply spend it. And I think it wouldn't it be great entering into this fall season to spend an afternoon sitting on the porch with someone you love, or read the book to your child one more time, even though you have read it 100 times, or take that long way home. That's actually my favorite, because then I just see so many new things, or listen to the story you've already heard before, make the meal from scratch. Like, I just made Pop-Tarts from scratch. That's a game changer. Or of course, I have heard Cindy's favorite, a host here on MyBridge Radio, is to watch the sunset and laugh until your stomach hurts. So I just wonder if we do something that doesn't produce anything at all except joy. Because not every moment, I believe, has to accomplish something to be valuable. I think some moments are simply meant to be lived, to be breathed. I'm Emily, your host here on MyBridge Radio.

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1: Well, there was a new song already here on My Bridge Radio from Ren Collective. It's called Evergreen. And you know, if you ever miss a song that's been played here today, you could actually always check out our website, mybridgeradio.net, and click on listen, and there you will see previously played here on My Bridge Radio, and you can look at that anytime. And while we are playing music, I have some more new music coming your way here in about 5 minutes. It's from Seth Sleater. It's called All In. Oh.

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0: Staplehurst supporters of the Todd Becker Foundation are asking for prayers for the team as they begin their 2026-2027 public high school events this evening at Vermilion High School in Vermilion, South Dakota. Jesus said in Matthew 9:37-38, "The harvest is plentiful, but the laborers are few. Therefore, pray earnestly to the Lord of the harvest to send out laborers into his harvest. May the labors of the Todd Becker Ministry be fruitful and the harvest plentiful tonight and throughout their travels this school year."
1: KRKR Waverly, 95.1 Lincoln, 99.3 West Omaha, 92.7 Midtown Omaha, online at mybridgeradio.net.

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1: I just went through a divorce, 30 plus years of marriage to the same woman, and I just thank you for me. 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

Chris Tomlin with Doesn't He Deserve It All? You know, Elevation Worship started this hour off with a rattle, and I have always enjoyed that song because to me it offers a pretty powerful reminder that God specializes in the impossible and bringing hopeless situations back to life. And maybe you're facing a hopeless situation right now, and if that is the case, I want to let you know that the team and I are here for you, and other MyBridge Radio listeners want to be praying for you. So we created a prayer wall over at MyBridgeRadio.net, and that is a place where you can be putting down your prayer requests so that we can be praying for you. And if you have time, pray for somebody else on that wall too. We're praying for healing. We're praying for families to resolve conflict. We are praying over there on that wall, and we would love to see your name. And if you don't want to put your name, you don't even have to do that either. But we're glad you're here to listen to some hope-filled music. So here's Jen Johnson now with Goodness of God on MyBridge Radio.

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1: Cindy in Gothenburg was at her breaking point. A single mom of three, she couldn't afford Christmas. And just weeks before, her basement flooded.
2: I remember riding around Gothenburg, looking at the lights, looking at the beautiful trees in people's windows. And I'm like, I can't even afford a Christmas tree. All my stuff got flooded in our basement. And I cried, told the boys, you can't have Christmas this year.
1: That year, MyBridge launched a project to bless families in need at Christmas. 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
1: right now. 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

I know it is for me, and maybe it is for you too, but it's time for me to hit the road again, and I'm this time going to have some friends with me, and we're going to go shopping for Christmas. So I know we're going to be driving through Nebraska, and we're going to have to switch the dial so we can keep MyBridge Radio playing, but I'm just so grateful for how God continues to bring Nebraska together, all the way from Greenwood to Holdridge and Rushville. 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

Iron Bell with their song God That Saves. I'm Emily, your host, and this is week one of Impact Days here on MyBridge Radio. And week one is a celebration, not a celebration of a radio station, though. We are celebrating how God continues to keep showing up in rooms we will never stand in, like reaching the hungry, the hurting, and the ones who have been wandering for a long time and maybe didn't even know someone was still calling them home. And that's why I love this thought about spending our time, because maybe the goal isn't to make every moment productive. 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I, Mary, enjoy the podcast, the music, and weekly devotionals that you send, praying for each of you and also for the power of God's work being told over your stations to change people's lives and give hope. Mary, thank you so much for sending that in. 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

This time of year, the pace gets fast. Life fills with school schedules, pickups, drop-offs, new commitments. In the middle of all that, a night to slow down is in order. An evening to lift our eyes and remember the hope we have in Jesus. Let me tell you about my Jesus. Coming to Omaha this fall, the Stars Tour with Ann Wilson. An opportunity to slow the pace

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For full event details, visit the concert section at mybridgeradio.net.

This is My Bridge Radio, and that was Maverick City Music with Lift Me Up. I got some Ann Wilson coming up next with God's Story, and if you can stick around to hear Cochran & Co. with What Grace Can Do, I think you're really going to enjoy it. It's coming up here in about 5 minutes.

Our family celebrated a 2-year-old a couple days ago, and I had this really strange mix of emotions. I was happy that she's growing. She's becoming this little person, and I'm grateful for every bit of it. But I also felt like a mess because life has been moving so fast lately, and I realized I had forgotten the ingredients for the special birthday pancakes that I always make for birthdays, and I forgot the present, and there were a lot of other little things that I normally love doing for birthdays that just didn't happen. And honestly, it hurt a little bit because the truth is I had put too much on my plate. I could have said no to some things, but I kept saying yes. And then I found myself trying to catch up with the day instead of actually living it. So it made me think, I want next week to look so different. I don't want to be constantly chasing my life. I want to celebrate and create some margin. I want to be a little more disciplined with what I say I'm going to do. And I heard this thought recently that kind of stuck with me. It says, discipline may hurt in the moment, but it will change your year. And I started thinking about that spiritually too, because there are mornings when I don't feel like opening my Bible. There are days when prayer feels like one more thing on my list. But maybe discipline isn't about feeling like it. Maybe it's simply showing up, opening the Bible, still praying, and praying the prayer. This is My Ridge Radio.

0: Staplehurst supporters of the Todd Becker Foundation are asking for prayers for the team as they begin their 2026-2027 public high school events this evening at Vermilion High School in Vermilion, South Dakota. Jesus said in Matthew 9:37-38, "The harvest is plentiful, but the laborers are few. Therefore, pray earnestly to the Lord of the harvest to send out laborers into his harvest. May the labors of the Todd Becker Ministry be fruitful and the harvest plentiful tonight and throughout their travels this school year."
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1: Well, it's around lunchtime now, and we are still tuning into some hope-filled music. That was Elevation Rhythm and Josiah Queen with Amazing. I'm Emily, your host, and I know it's Wednesday, but yesterday there was a pretty incredible conversation that I would love for you to check out either on our app or on our website, myridgeradio.net, because it was with Amber Albee Sweenson, and she wrote a book called Closer to Home, A Christian Guide to Finishing Well. Heath got to join her, and they talked about where we place our hope and how we respond to aging and loss and the legacy that we leave. You know, my husband and I were just talking about that the other night as I was thinking and telling him, okay, Lane, like the time is really passing by. I'm starting to feel a little fearful of the future. And he just calmly told me, he's like, why worry about what could happen in 50 years? Just live right now. And I thought, did you listen to that podcast? Because that is pretty much what she told me too. So it was a really great and uplifting conversation. And I hope you can listen to it this week. And if not, it'll always be there for you to encourage you. So let's dive right back into some hope-filled music from House Fires, I Thank God.

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We have a website and even an app that you can check out, send to your friends, and be encouraged all day and all night. We're here for you. Thank you for tuning in today. Here's Thank God from Leona Crawford. I remember.

I shared earlier that my friends and I are going Christmas shopping already. And for some, it may be early. But for me and my friends, it's a perfect time. We actually wanted to go earlier because we want to beat the crowd. But this year, we're going thrifting and we are so, so excited. But here's the deal. Christmas is around the corner. It's going to come here like super fast. So I was thinking to myself, I would really like to take my kids for, I think they're called like an adventure gift or something. No, it's actually called an experience gift. That's what it is. And I would really like to take them on an experience and play music with them. Like the other day we were sitting down and my son asked to turn on the TV. And I just told him we cannot turn on the TV right now. We have some other things to be doing. But he slowly started saying, no, I just want to listen to calm music like Vivaldi. And I was just so excited because we have been learning about the composer Vivaldi, which you might recognize as soon as you're at a wedding because that's usually the song that's played. And I was so thankful to hear that. But then it got my gears going of like, hey, there's some concerts over at the MyBridge radio page that I think he would enjoy seeing, like Amy Grant, Michael W. Smith, and CeCe Winings December 5th at the Pinnacle Bank Arena. I'm going to check that out. And I wonder if your family would like to see it too. It's over at MyBridgeRadio.net.

Linda Lunger of Deschler is remembering her mother, Clarice Samsula, and thanking God for his protective care this year. Psalm 91, verse 1 through 2 says, "Whoever dwells in the shelter of the Most High will rest in the shadow of the Almighty. I will say of the Lord, He is my refuge and my fortress, my God in whom I trust."

Jet Trouble with his song, I Need You. You know, if you're listening to that song and you just hear the desperate cry to God in it, I'm right there with you. He wrote this song after watching his father battle and quickly decline with ALS before passing away. And so he said this was one of the darkest seasons of his life where he went through. He felt angry. He was numb. He was confused by the pain and the heartbreak of seeing his dad go through that and watching him pass away. But during this time, his prayers were not fancy or polished, but rather reduced to raw and simple plea. God, I need you. And I wonder, he never really said, but I just wonder if he was reading Job and just hearing his plea for God as well. Well, this is MyBridge Radio, and I'm glad you're tuning in today. We have more music like that coming up from Casting Crowns, Praise You in the Storm, and then a new one from Matthew West, Back to Jesus. I was sure by now, God, you

0: 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The lions may grow weak and hungry, but those who seek the Lord lack no good thing.
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I don't know about you, but I often find myself thinking about what's next. It's not always like the big things. It's more like, what do we have going on tomorrow? When do I need to leave? What do I need to pack? What meal do I need to make? What's coming up this weekend? How are our schedules lining up? And you know, before I know it, I spent the whole day somewhere I haven't even arrived at yet. And I do this all the time. I'm Emily, by the way. I'll be standing in my kitchen and my kids are right there and I'm already thinking about what needs to happen 3 hours from now or even 3 weeks from now. And I wonder, do you do the same thing? Because I think we're really good at planning for the future, but sometimes I think I miss the gift of just being in the moment, you know, just sitting there and not worrying about having to get right back to the person who texted me or whatever the kids are asking me to get down and fix for them. I just wonder if I could just notice a little bit more, because I know that God is in that moment with me. He's not waiting for tomorrow to meet me. He's right there in this moment. And maybe that's enough for today, because before I rush on to the next thing, I get to take a breath that He gave me. I get to look around and see what God is doing around me.

0: Staplehurst supporters of the Todd Becker Foundation are asking for prayers for the team as they begin their 2026-2027 public high school events this evening at Vermilion High School in Vermilion, South Dakota. Jesus said in Matthew 9:37-38, "The harvest is plentiful, but the laborers are few. Therefore, pray earnestly to the Lord of the harvest to send out laborers into his harvest. May the labors of the Todd Becker Ministry be fruitful and the harvest plentiful tonight and throughout their travels this school year."
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2: I have done everything at great sacrifice to practice the way of Jesus in my life, but I've never taken his leadership in prayer seriously. 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And if Jesus says this is how we should pray, I'm going to pray that way and see what happens. And spoiler, it changed everything.
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One of my favorite songs already playing here on MyBridge Radio to encourage my heart is Red Rocks Worship with The Lord Is With Me. I'm Emily, your host, and we are in our final hour together before Cindy hops on and continues to encourage us. We've got some Mercy Me coming up with To Not Worship You, some Colton Dixon with Up and Up. That's a pretty exciting song, and even some new music this hour to encourage us from Elevation Rhythm. It's called Thank God I'm Free. So let's dive right into Mercy Me, To Not Worship You on MyBridge Radio.

0: God is always at work among us.
1: When God puts a big vision in your heart, it can be overwhelming. Collage is a ministry in Kearney and Grand Island, which serves women facing the challenges of an unplanned pregnancy. And Gay and the Collage team had a big vision to expand into a new community, Columbus. But how? They brought that question to their meeting with Momentum, a ministry of MyBridge that invests in Christian leaders and the organizations they lead.
2: Momentum helped us just the way that we were structured organizationally, so we could see the possibility of adding another center because we didn't even see that it was possible.
1: Then Momentum helped them develop and execute a plan.
2: When I think about the enormity of this project, it can be a little paralyzing at times, but Momentum has helped so much about thinking, what's the next imperfect step to just start chipping away?
1: And this fall, Collage launched their Columbus location.
2: We would not be where we are today without the tools that Momentum has given us. We just can't wait to be able to tell stories of how God is at work. And we couldn't have done it without Momentum in my bridge.
1: This week, we launch Impact Days with a heart full of praise, celebrating all the ways God has impacted Nebraska ministries through the ministry of MyBridge.

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This is week one of Impact Days, and we are so thankful and celebrating what God has done. You know, a while back, we invited listeners to go through experiencing God with us, and I remember wondering, will people do this with us? Will anybody want to walk through a 12-week study together? And the MyBridge Radio listeners showed up. We pulled out the workbook. You listened in cars and at your kitchen tables. You talked about what God was showing you and you prayed through it with us. And we've heard from so many who have said, I'm so glad we did this. And that's one of my favorite parts of what happens here at MyBridge Radio, because radio stations can play a song, but a ministry can say, come with us. Let's grow together. And you came. That's what Impact Days mean. It's not really about what happens inside the building. It's about what God does with what's happening through these speakers. So we may never know every life that's changed because someone heard a song or opened a Bible or prayed a prayer or picked up a workbook and decided, I'm going to do this. But God knows. And we are so grateful that He let us be a part of it.

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1: Linda Lunger of Deschler is remembering her mother, Clarice Samsula, and thanking God for his protective care this year. Psalm 91, verse 1 through 2 says, "Whoever dwells in the shelter of the Most High will rest in the shadow of the Almighty. I will say of the Lord, He is my refuge and my fortress, my God in whom I trust."

0: A song on the radio is just a song until it finds the heart of a woman standing in her kitchen at the end of a devastating week. And in 3 minutes, that song does what nobody around her has been able to do. It tells her she is not carrying this alone. It reminds her who God is when she has started to forget. The tears come and something in her lets go. That's not merely a radio station. That's God powerfully working through a ministry leveraging this station. A voice on the radio is just a voice until it reaches the heart of a man in a truck cab on a long stretch of Nebraska highway, a man who quit praying years ago. And that voice names the very thing he's been running from and speaks of a God who never stopped coming after him. 50 miles later, he's talking to God again.
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0: 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That's God powerfully pursuing a wandering heart through a ministry leveraging this station. This is week one of Impact Days on MyBridge. And week one is all about celebration.
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0: And that's what we invited you into. Impact partners, impact investors. That's what you said yes to. You didn't give to a station. You invested in a ministry. And you prayed. And God has been answering those prayers and honoring those investments, changing lives for eternity. So listen up this week. The stories will keep coming. Story after story of what God has done. And when you hear them, don't give us credit. This is about God powerfully changing lives for eternity through this ministry as we leverage each frequency. A ministry you made possible through your investments.
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0: MyBridge.

Elevation Rhythm with some new music to our ears. Thank God I'm free. I have a few more minutes with you, but before I let Cindy take over, I have some Austin French coming up with God is Good, and then some Torn Wells, Breathe On It on MyBridge Radio. Lately,

That was Torrin Wills with his song Breathe On It on My Bridge Radio. I'm Emily, your host, going to end my time with you. Cindy's going to be hopping on here soon. But before I go, I want to remind you that tomorrow is God at Work Thursday, and you get to join Jill and Heath as they connect with MyBridge Radio listeners across the state and how they have experienced God through our station, through the music and messages, through the podcast that we share here on MyBridge Radio. And it's just going to be an uplifting morning. So I cannot wait to tune in. I hope you have a wonderful rest of your Wednesday, and I will catch up with you soon.

0: Staplehurst supporters of the Todd Becker Foundation are asking for prayers for the team as they begin their 2026-2027 public high school events this evening at Vermilion High School in Vermilion, South Dakota. Jesus said in Matthew 9:37-38, "The harvest is plentiful, but the laborers are few. Therefore, pray earnestly to the Lord of the harvest to send out laborers into his harvest. May the labors of the Todd Becker Ministry be fruitful and the harvest plentiful tonight and throughout their travels this school year."
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0: On the night you're falling all to pieces, you can bring your lonely heart to Jesus. What if I told you that I believe it?
1: For King and Country, What If I Told You? Oh, we are so glad you are here listening to MyBridge Radio. My name is Cindy, and if this happens to be a first, you and me sharing life and faith and a whole lot of great songs, well, then I am so celebrating this opportunity and thanking God. Coming up music-wise on our playlist, Nobody, that's the title of the song from Casting Crowns and Matthew West. North Point Worship in the mix, and a heads up, 10 minutes. Getting you ready for Peter Burton's Where Would I Be? Right now we've got Phil Wickham and Homesick for Heaven on MyBridge Radio. My

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When I was 12 years old, my dad surprised me for Christmas with a red Honda dirt bike. I couldn't believe that it was actually mine. And that bike ended up being one of the greatest sources of joy in my childhood as my dad and I traveled across the state for races. But imagine if my dad had handed me that $2,000 dirt bike and then refused to buy me a helmet or wouldn't spring for a couple bucks of gas to fill the tank. That would be absurd, right? If he was willing to give me the dirt bike, of course he was going to provide what I needed to actually ride it. Anything else I need is minor in comparison to the gift he gave me. Romans 8:32 lays out this same logic. He says, "He who did not spare his own son, but gave him up for us all, how will he not also along with him graciously give us all things?" So here's what that means. God has already given us the greatest gift that could ever be given. His own son. There is no more costly, extravagant, generous gift than for God to have allowed his son to be sacrificed on the cross for our sin. So in light of Jesus, the greatest gift ever given, whatever you're asking God for right now, whatever you're worried he won't provide is infinitely small in comparison. It's a helmet. It's a tank of gas. If God gave you Jesus, he's not going to withhold anything that you need. MyBridge Radio, helping to keep you connected to the God who provided Jesus.

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Keep on knocking and the door will be open to you, helping keep you connected to God, your provider. MyBridge Radio. Here is music from Peter Burton. Where would I be?

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My Bridge Radio. Speaking of revival, my stepmom had told me the other day she could hardly believe her eyes. Like, what a comeback story. She's referring to my flowerbed project that had been in such a sad state of affairs for basically all of the growing season. Spring into midsummer. You know, I had replanted seeds multiple times. I'd even tried to supplement what was happening there with other people's perennial divides. I fought bugs, droughts, soil deficiencies. And then one day, my dear husband brings home buckets upon buckets of special chips from the pasture, right? Within 3 weeks, it's all it took, night and day difference. And it's incredible what happens when you get all the elements in place and a whole lot of TLC. And that got me to think about maybe our spiritual life, where we see a ton of weeds growing up, or, you know, it just feels dry. We feel distant from God. And that led me to think about, how is my time with God in His Word? Because in that space, I'm exposed to His great love and truths about my great sin. And even there, that was a jumping off point to examine my prayer life. You know, is there one, and is it more than lukewarm? But I have found that as I'm in the Word and I'm talking with God and importantly listening, I notice that He can point out where I might be entangled in sin. And you know, and a biggie for me was to look at very up close and personal the entanglement and the power of unforgiveness. Are you

Linda Lunger of Deschler is remembering her mother, Clara Samsula, and thanking God for his protective care this year. Psalm 91, verse 1 through 2 says, "Whoever dwells in the shelter of the Most High will rest in the shadow of the Almighty. I will say of the Lord, He is my refuge and my fortress, my God in whom I trust."

Well done from David Leonard. Thank you so much for inviting MyBridge Radio into your afternoon space. We want to keep the music coming your way. And in fact, even talk about how you can influence the music as the influencer you are in the MyBridge family. We'll talk about the music advisory team and enjoy a new song from Brandon Lake. All that will combo together. But right now, Jeremy Camp. I've been thinking.

0: So don't worry about these things, saying, what will we eat? What will we drink? What will we wear? These things dominate the thoughts of unbelievers, but your Heavenly Father already knows all your needs. Seek the kingdom of God above all else and live righteously, and He will give you everything you need.
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how good God is. Yeah, singing about it in his new song on My Bridge Radio is Brandon Lake. I don't take for granted song lyrics that lift up hope for a sinner like me. The nutshell story is, in fact, I hadn't always been about music with a message that lifted up Jesus. In fact, I had grown quite comfortable with lyrics that elevated self and life on my own terms, et cetera, et cetera. And the fruit of all that sadly caught up with me. But oh, the gospel. Yeah, our good God. He offers amazing grace through his son Jesus. And these songs that we share in the MyBridge family, it just touches right there in my heart. And maybe you've had a song that's landed home in a way that just helped you to connect with God. We so love hearing just how God was moving in that. And it happens through the music advisory team. In fact, you can be an influencer. 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But also we get to celebrate how is God moving through this ministry. So if you're already a part of the music advisory team, thank you so much for your feedback. 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

0: Staplehurst supporters of the Todd Becker Foundation are asking for prayers for the team as they begin their 2026-2027 public high school events this evening at Vermilion High School in Vermilion, South Dakota. Jesus said in Matthew 9:37-38, "The harvest is plentiful, but the laborers are few. Therefore, pray earnestly to the Lord of the harvest to send out laborers into his harvest. May the labors of the Todd Becker Ministry be fruitful and the harvest plentiful tonight and throughout their travels this school year."
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You know, this is a safe place where often I say the quiet parts out loud, and God is so kind and faithful to just use that as an invite to work in my heart where I need it most. So I looked up the word surrender, to yield, to give oneself over. And boom, it hit me like a ton of bricks, how way too easy and often, maybe I'm listening to a sermon or I'm reading a passage of scripture, and my mind goes right over there to thinking how, ooh, so-and-so could really use that. And maybe it's true, you know, but lately God has been lovingly and kindly convicting me in the very best life-giving way to just say, come on, Cindy, let me take you by the hand and heart and let you apply it first. My Bridge Radio, make room, poets and prophets. Oh, that song, humbling, it's so very good. Thankful that we could share it together. Thankful for all the songs that help us have a heart connection with God. Just feeling that today. Let the praise continue. There's so many reasons to praise our God who provides. Here's Matt Redman, 10,000 Reasons on MyBridge Radio. Bless the

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1: Cindy in Gothenburg was at her breaking point. A single mom of three, she couldn't afford Christmas. And just weeks before, her basement flooded.
2: 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And I'm like, I can't even afford a Christmas tree. All my stuff got flooded in our basement. And I cried. Told the boys, you can't have Christmas this year.
1: That year, MyBridge launched a project to bless families in need at Christmas. 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
1: 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This week, we launch Impact Days with hearts full of praise, celebrating all the ways God has impacted lives like Cindy's through the ministry of MyBridge.

We're bringing Nebraska together from McCook, Guide Rock, Beaver City. This is My Bridge Radio and the good sounds of John Reddick holding on. Praise God. Yeah.

You know something? We would love for you to be comforted today hearing this truth, and we can make it two truths, right? The first one is that you are not alone and our God hears. So on the days, maybe it's today, that the bad news hit hard and you least expected it, again, you are not alone and God hears. And we've put these two together, these two truths together, so the MyBridge family can be praying for one another. And we have got prayer warriors all across Nebraska ready to pray for you in your time of need. And maybe it's right now, maybe it's tomorrow, maybe you are one of those people with a burden to be praying for others to see God move and God comfort. So as we jump on our MyBridge Radio website, a couple ways you can get there. I'm just going to grab the contact tab, and then you'll see submit a prayer request takes you right to the prayer wall. We have a few people that have already posted here just recently, one asking for strength and healing and protection and God's merciful blessings for loved ones. They're asking in the name of the Most High, name of Jesus. Another is asking for their faith walk, that they'd be obedient to the calling they've received from the Lord, and may God bless and give me direction, they said, that I am needing to take steps out of this comfort zone and walk in the grace of God, guided by his trusting, faithful hands. Oh, yes, he provides.

Linda Lunger of Deschler is remembering her mother, Clara Samsula, and thanking God for his protective care this year. Psalm 91, verse 1 through 2 says, "Whoever dwells in the shelter of the Most High will rest in the shadow of the Almighty. I will say of the Lord, He is my refuge and my fortress, my God in whom I trust."

This time of year, the pace gets fast. Life fills with school schedules, pickups, drop-offs, new commitments. 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

New Such Leader song. Ooh, that was a tongue twister indeed. Looking forward to the message. It's an anthem, but it also gives us a reason to celebrate big time in the Mybridge family. More on that and the song after Matthew West.

0: What an anthem. My Bridge Radio, new from Seth Schleter, all in. During Impact Days here, we are taking ample time to celebrate together what God is doing among us through this ministry. Because that's right, My Bridge is more than a radio station. And we're getting close to about 9 years ago when I joined the team. And I'll never forget hearing from the heart of a listener who said they love being a part of what God is doing through My Bridge. They recognized that we're a listener-supported ministry, we're a statewide ministry, and because the gospel gets shared so very intentionally and frequently, they loved being a part of this My Bridge family. And this is something that just woke me up that day. Of being a part of something that is bigger than all of us, is this person said, I know I'm helping to share the good news of Jesus with thousands of lives that I would never personally get to meet or otherwise have the chance to do. And right there is something from the heart that we celebrate here together during Impact Days.
1: Someone must have been praying for me.

Alone in the back of the bed, wide eyed dreaming about a Nashville skyline. Naive enough to think that it's my time. Singing about pipe dreams, hanging on by a heartstring. 100 doors kept on.

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3: Staplehurst supporters of the Todd Becker Foundation are asking for prayers for the team as they begin their 2026-2027 public high school events this evening at Vermilion High School in Vermilion, South Dakota. Jesus said in Matthew 9:37-38, "The harvest is plentiful, but the laborers are few. Therefore, pray earnestly to the Lord of the harvest to send out laborers into his harvest. May the labors of the Todd Becker Ministry be fruitful and the harvest plentiful tonight and throughout their travels this school year."
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2: We are not going to be here forever. 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

There is only one name worthy of our worship. And oh, let's lift it high in conversation and in song here on MyVridge Radio. Doesn't he deserve it all? That is Chris Tomlin. Cindy, your host here. Hope you're having a blessed Wednesday. And I was encouraged today to know it's See You at the Pole, observed all across Nebraska, the nation, around the world. In fact, a global movement of students initiated prayer. And it has a unique history going back to the 90s. That caught my eye. Some youth ministry leaders had encouraged young people to just meet on a common day, launch the school year in prayer. But how do you get all those moving parts together to help those who are eager to pray find one another? Well, virtually every school has a flagpole in a central location. And there you go. Easy to find. And all these years later, still going strong. I was excited that my kiddo was excited to join a group of peers seeking God's face. You know, there's never been a time that he did not invite, and there's never been a time when we haven't so desperately needed his way, truth, and life. The late Tim Keller had said to pray is to accept that we are and always will be whole on God for everything.

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Thank God.

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is who it is all about on MyBridge Radio. My God, music from Jeremy Camp. So I fielded a question the other day that got into the weeds of some sticky situation, and that's not the point of the connection. The point was someone in desperation wanted prayer. When people get people-y, it hurts. Isn't there some kind of saying that hurt people hurt people? And I can raise my hand as being a chief offender in that department, a time or two or 10,000, if I'm honest. And I didn't have all the perfect words in that moment, but was thankful for a brief second to say, hey, let's listen to these words of blessing that are on target, amazingly enough, this week from Susie Larson's blessing and speaking life into a very real sticky situation. I think this blessing helps a lot of people finding themselves in the same boat. She talks about our oneness, being with the Almighty. May that take precedence over every other thing. May His word be our plumb line and His promises your anchor. When you feel offense, angst, and loveless reactions rising up within you, may you run into the throne room of God and worship Him as your King. May you be someone to whom God entrusts much because of your pure and powerful heart. May mountains move when you pray. May people change because of your love, and may the atmosphere shift because of the very real presence of God in your life.

Linda Lunger of Deschler is remembering her mother, Clara Samsula, and thanking God for his protective care this year. Psalm 91, verse 1 through 2 says, "Whoever dwells in the shelter of the Most High will rest in the shadow of the Almighty. I will say of the Lord, He is my refuge and my fortress, my God in whom I trust."

0: on the floor. Lord, you can have all the glory. Take the glory, it's yours.
1: Go for Broke, music from Bodie. We recognize you are making choice after choice all day long. And so from the heart, we thank you for making MyBridge Radio your choice. We want to bring into our time in the next few minutes a new song, Cochran and Company's What Grace Can Do, that's recently added to our MyBridge playlist, is coming up. But first, we are messengers. Sometimes

If memory serves me, I was about 5, maybe 6 years old. And boy, I had a temper and a broken heart. My parents were in the process of going their separate ways, and to my little eyes, nothing was right in my world, and I felt it to the core. So I decided that day I want to pack a bag. And boy, it was the ugliest blue floral pattern soft side suitcase, just the size to fit doll clothes. And I said, I'm leaving. And I made it as far as the next door neighbors. And I don't know how long I sat with Mr. and Mrs. Seavers, but by supper time, I thought, I've had enough of running. I'm going home. My Bridge Radio knew from Cochran and Company what grace can do. The moment I heard that new song and that lyric in there, Come Back Home, not only did I recognize the little 5-year-old me, but the middle school me, the high school me, the middle-aged me, constant running and wandering, but knowing this deep love of God expressed through Jesus Christ. He's saying right now, come back home.

Kickstart my heart and take my soul to the OR, cause I can't find a pulse, can't find the beat. Flatlined all the time, checking on my vital signs, I can't even stand the sight of me. It was hard to find you in the pain, but it's harder now that I can

0: Staplehurst supporters of the Todd Becker Foundation are asking for prayers for the team as they begin their 2026-2027 public high school events this evening at Vermilion High School in Vermilion, South Dakota. Jesus said in Matthew 9:37-38, "The harvest is plentiful, but the laborers are few. Therefore, pray earnestly to the Lord of the harvest to send out laborers into his harvest. May the labors of the Todd Becker Ministry be fruitful and the harvest plentiful tonight and throughout their travels this school year."
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Amazing. What good news. All put together, write lyrics, adding notes, making music. Yes. All worshiping together helps us connect with God in such a beautiful way. We are so glad you're here. I'm your host, Cindy. Amazing kicks off this hour from Elevation Rhythm and Josiah Queen. Yeah, I was thinking about how you're going through your day today, and I imagine you had all kinds of voices vying for your attention. And, you know, I got to thinking, not all things said deserve a seat at the table. And there was something that was spoken at just the right time today that was like a mic drop, hands down. And I followed that good word straight through my day and felt a day-changing difference. I think as we get into this next song from Mercy Me, let's share this truth from Isaiah 26. You will keep in perfect peace those whose minds are steadfast because they trust.

0: God is always at work among us.
1: When God puts a big vision in your heart, it can be overwhelming. Collage is a ministry in Kearney and Grand Island, which serves women facing the challenges of an unplanned pregnancy. And Gay and the Collage team had a big vision to expand into a new community, Columbus. But how? They brought that question to their meeting with Momentum, a ministry of MyBridge that invests in Christian leaders and the organizations they lead.
2: Momentum helped us just the way that we were structured organizationally, so we could see the possibility of adding another center because we didn't even see that it was possible.
1: Then Momentum helped them develop and execute a plan.
2: When I think about the enormity of this project, it can be a little paralyzing at times, but Momentum has helped so much about thinking, what's the next imperfect step to just start chipping away?
1: And this fall, Collage launched their Columbus location.
2: We would not be where we are today without the tools that Momentum has given us. We just can't wait to be able to tell stories of how God is at work. And we couldn't have done it without Momentum in MyBridge.
1: This week, we launch Impact Days with a heart full of praise, celebrating all the ways God has impacted Nebraska ministries through the ministry of MyBridge.

Cindy, and on behalf of our entire MyBridge team, we want to welcome you. If you have recently discovered the MyBridge ministry, we pray that God's meeting you in powerful and personal ways right there in our conversations and even songs just like this from Danny Gokey, Jesus Over Everything.

1,000 Names, My First Radio. That is music from Phil Wickham. So I love this image in my mind of all of us in the MyBridge family just sitting around a big virtual table swapping stories, one after another, celebrating the intricate ways that God has most definitely provided what was needed most. The moment we were listening and it hit us right in the feeler. And those things, they help us connect with God and inspire us to stay so kingdom focused. Let me share with you one glimpse I got into someone else's story as it was conveyed to me. They were a high school graduate years back, and they knew big change is coming. Heading to a new town for college, that meant got to make new friends and build community. And I recall him sharing how sermon clips shared on MyBridge were a launching point for his exploring churches in that new area that he was getting to go to. I mean, people that he had listened to and thought, man, I think I could see myself under that teaching or exploring that. And I think, God, that is so amazing how MyBridge is definitely more than a radio station. And during these impact days, we raise the celebration with thankful hearts.

Linda Lunger of Deschler is remembering her mother, Clara Samsula, and thanking God for his protective care this year. Psalm 91, verse 1 through 2 says, "Whoever dwells in the shelter of the Most High will rest in the shadow of the Almighty. I will say of the Lord, He is my refuge and my fortress, my God in whom I trust."

0: A song on the radio is just a song until it finds the heart of a woman standing in her kitchen at the end of a devastating week. And in 3 minutes, that song does what nobody around her has been able to do. It tells her she is not carrying this alone. It reminds her who God is when she has started to forget. The tears come and something in her lets go. That's not merely a radio station. That's God powerfully working through a ministry leveraging this station. A voice on the radio is just a voice until it reaches the heart of a man in a truck cab on a long stretch of Nebraska highway. A man who quit praying years ago. And that voice names the very thing he's been running from and speaks of a God who never stopped coming after him. 50 miles later, he's talking to God again.
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0: 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This is week one of Impact Days on MyBridge. And week one is all about celebration.
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0: And that's what we invited you into. Impact partners, impact investors. That's what you said yes to. You didn't give to a station. You invested in a ministry. And you prayed. And God has been answering those prayers and honoring those investments, changing lives for eternity. So listen up this week. The stories will keep coming. Story after story of what God has done. And when you hear them, don't give us credit. This is about God powerfully changing lives for eternity through this ministry as we leverage each frequency. A ministry you made possible through your investments.
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the Kingdom and their song Rescue Me. So the welcome mat is going out, getting ready for Gordon to swap places with me at the top of the hour. Before we get that far, delighted to bring you Matthew West's new song,

Boy, it struck me, if my day was like a pie chart, how many hours of the day is just influenced by music? From our wonderful time here together in the MyBridge family to my car time, listening through the smart speaker in my kitchen, or I got little dog Oscar to walk. I got the MyBridge app in. But this is really what leapt out at me was a lot of the songs lately have this invitation to turn back to Jesus. There's a new one for us from Matthew West. I'm just thankful that we could share life and faith together. Lord willing, let's hang out again tomorrow afternoon. Gordon is joining you next with Music Next Hour from Matt Maher, Red Rocks Worship, John Reddick. 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

0: Staplehurst supporters of the Todd Becker Foundation are asking for prayers for the team as they begin their 2026-2027 public high school events this evening at Vermilion High School in Vermilion, South Dakota. Jesus said in Matthew 9:37-38, "The harvest is plentiful, but the laborers are few. Therefore, pray earnestly to the Lord of the harvest to send out laborers into his harvest. May the labors of the Todd Becker Ministry be fruitful and the harvest plentiful tonight and throughout their travels this school year."
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helping to keep you connected to God, who is our provider. And one of the things that he provides for us is songs just like the one that we just heard that tells us the truth about how much he cares for us. Just heard from Red Rocks Worship on MyBridge Radio, and The Lord Is With Me. And right in front of them as our Wednesday evening together got going, we heard from Matt Marr and Gonna Be All Right. Thanks so much for your company here on MyBridge Radio. Hope that this Wednesday, the first full day of fall, was a really good one for you. And of course, Wednesday evening is getting underway. And if you are going to be involved in any way in some kind of a Wednesday evening ministry, really praying that God does some great things in that tonight. Well, this morning was Worship for Your Wednesday on MyBridge Radio. Lots of great praise and worship music for the middle of the week. Jill and Heath, as always, had some good insights to share with us. One of those coming up in about 20 minutes here on MyBridge Radio. Right now, it's John Reddick and No Fear.

This is Austin Edwards on MyBridge Radio, keeping you connected. When I was 12 years old, my dad surprised me for Christmas with a red Honda dirt bike. I couldn't believe that it was actually mine. And that bike ended up being one of the greatest sources of joy in my childhood as my dad and I traveled across the state for races. But imagine if my dad had handed me that $2,000 dirt bike and then refused to buy me a helmet or wouldn't spring for a couple bucks of gas to fill the tank. That would be absurd, right? If he was willing to give me the dirt bike, of course he was going to provide what I needed to actually ride it. Anything else I need is minor in comparison to the gift he gave me. Romans 8:32 lays out this same logic. He says, "He who did not spare his own son, but gave him up for us all, how will he not also along with him graciously give us all things?" So here's what that means. God has already given us the greatest gift that could ever be given. His own son. There is no more costly, extravagant, generous gift than for God to have allowed his son to be sacrificed on the cross for our sin. So in light of Jesus, the greatest gift ever given, whatever you're asking God for right now, whatever you're worried he won't provide is infinitely small in comparison. It's a helmet. It's a tank of gas. If God gave you Jesus, he's not going to withhold anything that you need. MyBridge Radio, helping to keep you connected to the God who provided Jesus.

0: It's the husband and wife duet team of Carrie Jobe and Cody Carnes on MyBridge Radio, The Blessing. 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With that in mind, coming up on God at Work Thursday tomorrow morning, Jill and Heath are going to be connecting with MyBridge listeners from across the state who are going to be sharing some really powerful stories about how God has used MyBridge Radio in their lives. A really encouraging God at Work Thursday coming up tomorrow morning here on MyBridge Radio. That'll be getting underway at right around 6:10 Central Time. Right now, Peter Burton, Where Would I Be?
1: Standing where I stand now, I know that He's the reason. I almost can't believe it.

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0: Immeasurably more. That is Rand Collective right here on MyBridge Radio. Glad you're along with us on this Wednesday evening. Of course, this morning on MyBridge Radio was Worship for Your Wednesday, praise and worship music all through the morning hours. Some great insights as well from Jill and Heath, and some of what they shared was a reminder for us to be paying attention to the daily disciplines.
1: The other night, my wife and I are watching our granddaughters while my son and his wife are competing in their sand volleyball league. Everything's going great until my almost four-year-old granddaughter got some sand in her eye.
2: Oh, yikes.
1: Yeah, and suddenly Papa was of absolutely no use to her. I need Daddy. Oh. So the match stopped so my son could attend to his daughter's eye. And this is where it got laughable. I offered to go in to the game.
2: Oh.

0: for him. Yeah.
1: You offered to sub?
0: The laugh, we laughed about it on the way home because, like, what if they had actually taken me up on that offer? And then what if they'd have hit the ball to me?
1: Well, I'm laughing because we know your shoulder has been injured this
0: year.
1: Yes,
0: I'm 8 months removed from shoulder surgery, nowhere near 100%. Not to mention, I'm not in particularly playing shape, and I haven't played volleyball of any type probably since I was a young youth pastor.
1: But what I appreciate about you is your willing heart. You're just willing to lend a hand.
0: But why in the world would I think I could just like step on the court, you know, and help them out? And I wonder if I've done the same thing sometimes, like spiritually, you know, coasting on what I already know about Jesus, relying on things I've learned when I was more disciplined. And if we stop doing those things, we stop like hitting the spiritual gym. Mm-hmm. Why would we expect to suddenly be ready when it's time to get in the game?
1: Yeah, that's an excellent picture. My husband used to be a basketball coach, and he's been out of playing for probably 3 years now from an injury. And I've asked him recently, would you go back and start playing again? And he said, no, because I've been out of it so long. So many people, when they try to come back, they like tear something or something gets injured.
0: Yeah.
1: And it's that, right? Like we can't rely on our former training and strength to help us when we're ready to get in the game. It's let's do the daily disciplines, the daily exercises so that we can be ready when we're called upon.

Linda Lunger of Deschler is remembering her mother, Clarice Samsula, and thanking God for his protective care this year. Psalm 91, verse 1 through 2 says, "Whoever dwells in the shelter of the Most High will rest in the shadow of the Almighty. I will say of the Lord, He is my refuge and my fortress, my God in whom I trust."

Really appreciate the simple approach that they took to putting that song together. It is new from Pat Barrett here on MyBridge Radio. It's called Praise the Lord Forever. Another new song we're playing on MyBridge Radio is from Taryn Wells. It's called Breathe On It, and it's coming your way in less than 4 minutes on MyBridge Radio. And to take us up to that time, here's Jordan St. Cyr. I remember.

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1: Philippians 4, verse 19.
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0: It is the new one from Tarn Wells on My Bridge Radio. It's called Breathe On It. Every Wednesday morning, it's worship for your Wednesday on My Bridge Radio. Great praise and worship music. And Jill and Heath have some great things that they share with us as well, including this morning some really encouraging thoughts from Hebrews chapter 13, verse 8.
1: Jesus touched everything yesterday, today, forever. Hebrews 13:8.
2: Is that your three-year-old granddaughter?
3: My three-year-old granddaughter. Oh. Jesus is the same yesterday, today, and forever.
2: Wow.
3: I wish you could have seen the video that I got. So she's standing in her living room, standing on the carpet, a carpet that's covered with toys and baby stuff and unfolded laundry. They're in the middle of it. She's reciting her memory verse from Sunday school. But like the rest of the picture, it's chaos. And I think it's a reminder to me that sometimes the healthier response isn't to try to eliminate all the chaos. Mm-hmm. There's a pastor I heard say something that really stuck with me. He said, "We have a minuscule amount of control in a gargantuan universe."
2: Wow, that could not be more true. And it's humbling. I love the picture of your granddaughter in the midst of chaos saying what's true. And I think all of us could benefit by doing that.
3: Yeah, he's got this under control, and he is the same yesterday, today, and forever.

0: Staplehurst supporters of the Todd Becker Foundation are asking for prayers for the team as they begin their 2026-2027 public high school events this evening at Vermilion High School in Vermilion, South Dakota. Jesus said in Matthew 9:37-38, "The harvest is plentiful, but the laborers are few. Therefore, pray earnestly to the Lord of the harvest to send out laborers into his harvest. May the labors of the Todd Becker Ministry be fruitful and the harvest plentiful tonight and throughout their travels this school year."
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